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0: 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We're back. The countdown continues. Number 20. Oh, oh, oh, oh. 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

same time. 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
1: Move for me.
0: 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Just now.